0: 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Show me your pencil case. 并展示相应的用品。So, boys and girls, are you ready? Let's begin. Please get these things ready. Let's go. First, let's listen to a chant.
1: Listen and chant.
2: Three, two, one. Ready? Go. This is my bag. This is my book. Every morning.I go to school. Three, two, one. Ready? Go! This is my cap. This is my bottle. Every morning, I go to school.
0: Good job, boys and girls.Can you tell me, what can you hear in the chant?
3: Bottle book, cap bag.
0: Very good. We can hear bottle, book, cap, and bag. Good job for everyone. Can you tell me, is Bing Bing ready for school? Now, let's listen to the chant again.
1: Listen and chant.
2: Three, two, one. Ready? Go. This is my bag. This is my book. Every morning.I go to school. Three, two, one.

0: bag, book, bottle, and cap. Yes, he is ready for school. Let's clap your hands for Bing Bing. How do we get ready for school? Let's learn together. First, let's have a look. Who are they? Great. This is Sarah. Let's say hello to Sarah. This is Sarah's mom. Let's say hello. Look at this picture. What are they doing here? Now, let's watch.
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2: 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Show me your pencil case. Show me your bag. Show me your cap.
0: Good job. They are packing the bag to get ready for school. Sarah 和妈妈正在一起检查上学的必备用品。 Okay, so what should Sarah take to school? Let's guess.
3: Bottle.
0: Bottle. Bottle. Let's listen and repeat.
3: Bottle. Bottle.
0: This is a red bottle.
3: Bottle.
0: This is a pink bottle. What should Sarah take to school this time? Bottle and... Let's listen.
3: Bag.
0: Bag. Bag. Let's listen and repeat.
3: Bag. Bag.
0: This is mom's bag. It's so cool.
3: Bag.
0: Good pronunciation. What should Sarah take to school this time? Bottle, bag, and... Let's listen.
3: Cap.
0: Cap. Cap. Let's listen and repeat.
3: Cap. Cap.
0: This is a green cap.
3: Cap.
0: This is an orange cap. Good job. What should Sarah to the school? Bottle, bag, cap, and let's listen.
3: Pencil case.
0: Pencil case. Pencil case. Let's listen and repeat.
3: Pencil case. Pencil case.
0: This is a big pencil case.
3: Pencil case.
0: This is a small pencil case. Good job. Do you remember? What does Sarah's mom say? Let's watch.
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0: 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Let's listen and repeat. Good job. What does Sarah's mom say? Let's listen.
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0: Show me your bag. Let's listen and repeat. Good job. How about this time? Let's listen.
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0: Show me your cap. Now it's your turn. Let's listen and repeat. Good job for everyone. Do you want to play a game with me? Look at these pictures. What's this? Bag. Good job. What's this? Pencil case. There are two pandas on the pencil case. Good job. What's this? It's a book. Very good. What's this? Cap. And what's this? Bottle. This is a blue bottle. Look at these pictures. What's missing? What's missing? Pencil case. Good job. What's missing this time? Bag. Good job. What's missing? Bottle. The blue bottle. Good job for everyone. Now, let's look at these two pictures. What's the difference? Picture A and picture B. Let's guess.
2: Book. Pencil case.
0: Good job. Book and a pencil case. Look at these two pictures. What's the difference? Let's look.
2: Bag. Bottle.
0: Good job. Bag and bottle. What's the difference? You can talk in pairs.
3: Pencil case. Cap.
0: Pencil case and a cap. Good job. Now, boys and girls, let's practice together. Look at this picture. What does Miss White say? Can you guess? Now, what does Miss White say this time? Let's listen.
4: 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Show me your bottle.
0: Very good. And now, you can listen to Miss Gao and show me your pencil, please. Good job. Show me your bottle, please. Very good. Look at these two pictures. What does Miss White say this time? 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
1: 。Wonderful. Okay, now let's watch and do. We can play this game with your friends. And now you can listen to the chant and show your things. 这一次请你一边听歌谣一边出示你的学习用品。Are you ready? Let's go.
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1: 。Can you do that? Good job. Now let's play another game.It's so fun. 这一次让我们来玩一个更有意思的游戏。Let's see and do. 接发指令并拿出相应的物品让我们的语言雪球越滚越大。Okay, are you ready? 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
1: Thank you, Tom and Amy. 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

0: 并体会参与家务劳动的热情。Are you ready for the class? Yes, let's go into Unit 3, Helpful Hands, Lesson 1. What can you do at home? Now first, let's enjoy a chant. What is the chant about? Please think about it. Let's watch.
1: Listen and chant.

0: I can help. I can help my mom. I can help. I can help my dad. I can help. I can feed the dog. I am big now. I can help a lot.
1: So, what is the chant about?
2: The chant is about I can help.
1: Yes, it's about I can help. Who can help in this chant? Yes, it's Sarah and Sam. What can they do in this chant? What do they say?
3: They say, I can help my mom. I can help my dad. I can feed the dog. I can help a lot.
1: Yes, they can help a lot at home. Are they helpful? Yes, they are helpful. Please follow me. Helpful. Good. They give their helpful hand to the family. So in this unit, we are going to learn helpful hands. Please follow me. Helpful hands. Good. Now let's look and say. Please look at this picture. What can you see from this picture?
3: We can see a girl and her family.
1: Yes, they are Sandy and her family. Where are they?
2: They are at home. They are in the kitchen.
1: Yes, they are in the kitchen. What are they doing in the kitchen?
2: They are cooking.
1: Right. Are they happy in the kitchen? Why?
4: Yes, because they help their mom and dad.
1: Yes, because they help their mom and dad, so they are happy. Do you usually help at your home? What can they do? Now, in this class, we are going to learn what can you do at home. Now let's learn more about it. This is a family, right? So, who are they?
2: They are Sarah, her dad, her mom, and her brother Sam.
1: Yes, this is a happy family, right? Where are they?
2: They are at home.
1: Good. They are at home. What are they talking about? Helping at home or playing at home? Let's watch a video.
5: I can clean the floor.
6: I can clean the table.
5: I can feed the dog.
7: I can help mom.
5: I can help dad.
1: So, what are they talking about? Yes, they are talking about helping at home. What can they help? What can they do? So, let's watch a video again.
5: I can clean the floor.
6: I can clean the table.
5: I can feed the dog.
7: I can help mom.
5: I can help dad.
1: Wow, they can do so many things, right? What can Sarah do? What does she say?
3: I can clean the floor. I can feed the dog. I can help dad.
1: Right.Sarah can help a lot at home, right? How about Sam?

0: What can he do? What does he say?
1: I can clean the table. I can help mom.
0: Right. Sam also can help a lot at home. So let's learn more one by one, okay? So Sam and Sarah can help a lot at home. What can Sarah do? Let's listen.
2: I can clean the floor.
0: Yeah, Sarah says, I can clean the floor. Where is the floor? Can you point to it? Right, here is the floor. Good. Sarah says, I can clean the floor. So, please follow me. Clean, clean. Good. Can you show me how to clean the floor? Let's do it together. Clean, clean, clean the floor. I can clean the floor. Good job. Now, Sarah can clean the floor. How about Sam? What does Sam say? Let's listen.
2: I can clean the table.
0: Sam says, I can clean the table. Where is the table? Can you point to it? Yes, here is the table. Please follow me. Table, table. Nice. Now, Sarah can clean the floor. Sam can clean the table. Now, they are clean, right? What else can they do in the room? Let's listen.
1: I can clean the sofa.
3: I can clean the TV.
0: Right. They can also clean the sofa and clean the TV in the room, right? So, now the room is clean. Good job, everybody. Now, Sarah can clean the floor. Sam can clean the table. What else can they do? What can Sarah do?
2: I can feed the dog.
0: Sarah says, I can feed the dog. Please follow me. Feed, feed. Good. So, can you show me how to feed the dog? Yes, let's do it together. Feed, feed, feed the dog. I can feed the dog. Wonderful. You know, the dog is also the pet. So we can also say, I can feed the pet. Very good. Now you know, Sarah can feed the dog. How about her friends? What pets can they feed? Let's listen. Hello, Li Dong. What pet can you feed?
4: I can feed the cat.
0: Good. Hi, Chen Jie. What pet can you feed?
5: I can feed the rabbit.
0: Wonderful. Oh, Zhong, I know your mother and father are busy. What pet can you feed?
6: I can feed the fish. I can help.
0: Wow, you are so helpful. Oh, Wu Bingbing, I know you are helpful too. What pet can you feed?
7: I can feed the bird. I'm happy.
0: I'm happy for you too. So good. You know, Sarah's friend can feed a pet. What else can they do? Let's listen.
2: I can help mom. I can help dad.
0: Yes, they can also help their mom and help the dad. How about you? Who can you help?
8: I can help my brother.
9: I can help my sister.
0: Wow, you are good helpers too. Wonderful. Now, let's listen and repeat. Can you read this dialogue? Let's listen, point, and repeat. Okay? Are you ready? Let's do it together.
2: I can clean the floor.
0: I can clean the floor.
2: I can clean the table.
0: I can clean the table.
2: I can feed the dog.
0: I can feed the dog.
2: I can help mom.

0: I can help mom.
1: I can help dad.
0: I can help dad. Wow, you can do it. Great. Now let's match and say. You know, Sarah and Sam can help at home. Let's match them together for them. So, I can do it first. I can help mom. Can you help? Let's do it together. I can clean the floor. I can feed the dog. I can clean the table. I can help dad. Can you do it? Very good. Now let's play. You know, the game is fun, right? Sarah's friend, Chen Jie and Li Dong, they are playing the game. Let's play the game together, okay? Let's do it. Now I'm Chen Jie. I can play the game. I can help my brother. How about you?
2: I can help my sister.
0: Wonderful. I can feed the cat. It's your turn.
2: I can clean the TV.
0: Wonderful. Now it's my turn. I can clean the sofa. How about you?
2: I can feed the rabbit. I'm happy.
0: Wow, nice try. So you are so great. Let's chant together. You know this boy? Yeah, this is John, right? So can John help? You can talk it by yourself. Are you ready? Let's do it together. I think John can feed the fish. John can clean the floor. John can help his brother. John can clean the table. Do you agree? Let's listen and chant.
3: The pet. Clean the floor. Help my brother. Clean the table.
0: So let's feed a fish. You know, John can feed a fish, right? We can also say feed a cat. So can you match them together? Yes. Okay, so let's do it together. Feed a pet. How about the rest of them? Great. Let's do it together. John can clean the floor. John can help his brother. John can clean the table. Right? Wonderful. Now let's listen, point, and repeat.
3: The pet. Clean the floor.
0: Clean the floor.
3: Help my brother.
0: Help my brother.
3: Clean the table.
0: Clean the table. Great. You did a great job. Okay, so can you chant together? Let's do it together. Can you chant fluently? 3 stars. Can you chant clearly? 3 stars for you. Can you chant vividly? Okay, you got 3 stars. Let's chant and do. Are you ready? Let's go.
4: Feed the pet.
5: Clean the floor.
6: Help my brother.
5: Clean the table.
0: Well done, everybody. Now, if you are John, what can you do at home?

0: I can feed the pet. I can clean the floor. I can help my brother. I can clean the table.
1: That's right. Chong can do so many things. Look, Sarah, Sam, and John, they can do a lot at home, right? Yes, what do you think of them? Yes, they are so helpful. Are you helpful? Let's help. Mom needs help. Look, the table is so dirty, right? Yes.
2: I can help. I can clean the table.
1: Wow, good girl. Now the table is clean. Oh, the floor is so dirty too, right? Who can help?
3: I can help. I can clean the floor.
1: Yes, now the floor is clean. Good boy. Now look, Mom has so many animals, right? So what animals can you see? I can see a dog, a cat, a bird, a rabbit, and some fish. Who can help? They are hungry. Can you help?
4: Yes, I can feed the bird.
3: I can feed the dog.
5: I can feed the cat.
3: I can feed the rabbit.
6: I can feed the fish.
1: Very good. You are also helpful hands. You are also helpful too. Great. Now, let's share everybody. Did you remember the chant? Let's listen again.
7: Listen and chant.

0: I can help. I can help my mom. I can help. I can help my dad. I can help. I can feed the dog. I am big now. I can help a lot.
1: Wonderful. This is a nice child, right? This is Jason. He also wants to help at home. What can he do?
2: I can help.
3: Mom, I can help you.
4: Thank you.
2: I can help my mom.
3: I can feed the fish.
2: I am big now.
5: I can help a lot.
1: Jason is helpful, right? So what can you do at home? I know you are big now. You can help a lot. So can you talk it by yourself? I believe you are a good helper too. Now let's say together. I am big now. I can help a lot. I'm happy. So everybody, so much for today. Goodbye.

Good morning, boys and girls. I am your new teacher, Miss Liu. I am from Chen Jinglun Middle School. Today, we will have a class together. In this lesson, we will have a class of grade 3. We will talk about Unit 3, Lovely Animals. Do you love animals, boys and girls? I think you do love the animals. In this unit,We will have 4 lessons. In lesson 9 and lesson 10, we will have 2 dialogues. And in lesson 11 and lesson 12, we will have 2 interesting stories. Do you like stories? They are so funny. And also in this unit,

We will have an activity. It's a project. In this project, we will make a card of your favorite animal. And we will learn letters I, J, K, L. We will learn how to write and how to sound them. Okay, and also in this unit, we will know more about animals. Take care of animals. Enjoy the difference of different animals. In lesson 9, we will talk about some farm animals. So now, let's begin our lesson. Unit 3, Lovely Animals. Lesson 9, It's a Cute Duck. Before the new learning, please prepare your English book, a pencil, and a marker. You can choose the color whatever you like. After this unit, we will finish many aims. By the end of this lesson, you will be able to say the names of different farm animals. You will know how cute the animals are. And you will also be able to find out what we get from the animals. So, are you ready? Okay, let's firstly enjoy a song. It's an old song. I think you know it, and you will love it. Old MacDonald Had a Farm. While listening to the song, please find out what animals do you hear. Let's enjoy.

0: Okay, boys and girls, that's all for this song. Do you love this song? Okay, and in this song, what animals do you hear? I think you can hear a duck. You can hear the cow and the pig. Okay, look at the animals. Where do they live? Yes, they live on the farm. That's our topic. Now let's go to our text to see our friends. Where are they? Look, this is Tang Tang and her big sister Guo Guo. And where are they? Let's look at the two pictures. Oh, you can see they are on Uncle's farm. Yes. So they are going to talk about the farm animals. What animals are they interested in? Let's find out. Okay, firstly, let's find out what animals do they have on the farm. Let's watch and find out.
1: There are so many animals on the farm.
2: Yes, we have ducks, hens, cows, horses, and sheep.
1: What's this?
2: It's a duck. It's 3 days old.
1: It's cute. What's that? It's a hen.
2: We get eggs from hens.
1: Look, so many eggs there.

0: four, eight, 12. There are 12 eggs.
1: Okay, boys and girls, do you get the answer? What animals do they have? Yes, they have ducks, hens, cows, horses, and sheep. Let's take a close look at the picture. Look, these are ducks, hens, cows, horses, and sheep. Okay, then let's read it together. They have ducks, hens, cows, horses, and sheep. Well done, you boys and girls. Oh, take a close look at Tang Tang. What animal does Tang Tang see? What does it look like? Yes, it's a little duck. It's so little. Can you find out how old is it? It's so adorable. Let's listen and find out.
2: Lesson 9. It's a cute duck.
0: There are so many animals on the farm.
3: Yes, we have ducks, hens, cows, horses, and sheep.
0: What's this?
3: It's a duck. It's 3 days old.
0: It's cute.
1: Okay, so boys and girls, how old is the little duck? It's only 3 days old, so it is so cute. Do you love the little duck? And now, look at this duck. How do you think of the ducks? Let's listen, watch.

0: Okay, that's all for the song. Okay, how do you think of the ducks? I think they are cute. They are so adorable. I love them. How do you feel? Yes. And then, Tang Tang also take a close look at the other animal. What other animal does Tang Tang see? Let's watch and find out.
1: What's that? It's a hen.
2: We get eggs from hens.
1: Look, so many eggs there. 4, 8, 12. There are 12 eggs.
0: Okay, what other animal does Tang Tang see? Oh, look, the hen is far away. So Tang Tang asks her, what's that? It's a hen. Look at the two pictures. Number one or number two is a hen? I guess you can find it out. Yes, picture one is a hen. The other, number two, is a rooster. The hens may have eggs. And what can we get from hens? Let's listen.
1: What's that? It's a hen.
2: We get eggs from hens.
1: Look, so many eggs there. 4, 8, 12. There are 12 eggs.
0: Oh, we get eggs from hens. How many eggs are there? Let's count.

0: four, eight, 12. Oh, there are 12 eggs. Good job, you, boys and girls. And the animals are very helpful for us. What can we get from animals? Let's look at some examples. We get milk from the cows. We get wool from the sheep. We get pork from the pigs. Yes, animals are very helpful for us. So let's take good care of them, okay? All right, now boys and girls, I think you can understand this dialogue. Now let's listen, point, and say.
1: Lesson 9. It's a cute duck.
2: There are so many animals on the farm.
3: Yes, we have ducks, hens, cows, horses, and sheep.
2: What's this?
3: It's a duck. It's 3 days old.
2: It's cute. What's that? It's a hen.
3: We get eggs from hens.
2: Look, so many eggs there. 4, 8, 12. There are 12 eggs.
0: Well done, boys and girls. I think now you can read it. This time, let's dub it, okay? When you practice in your group, you are going to try to be correct, be allowed, be fluent, and try to act vividly, okay? Let's try together. Girls, you will be Tang Tang. Boys, you will be the little girl. And I will be uncle. Let's read after it.
4: There are so many animals on the farm.
0: Yes, we have ducks, hens, cows, horses, and sheep.
5: What's this?
0: It's a duck. It's 3 days old.
5: It's cute.
6: What's that?
5: It's a hen.
0: We get eggs from hens.
5: Look, so many eggs there.
0: Very good, boys and girls. So I think you can read it very fluently and act vividly. Good job, you. Now, boys and girls, let's do some exercise, okay? There are so many animals. What animals are there? Please listen and the number, okay?
7: Listen and number.
2: There are so many animals on the farm. There are 2 cows, 2 sheep. Uncle, what is this? Is it a duck?
3: No, the duck is over there. It's a hen.
2: What is that?
3: Oh, it is a horse.
0: Well done, boys and girls. I think you can finish it very good. Okay, and now we know the animals. This time, let's try to play a game. Look at the picture on page 23. There is a farm. A girl and her mom are on the farm. Let's play this game together, okay? Look, it says number 1. So we can move 1 step forward. Let's listen to the girl's question. Another 1 step. Listen.
5: What's this?
0: Oh, it's a duck. Another 1 step.
5: What's that?
0: It's a cow. 1 more step forward.
5: What's that?
0: It's a sheep. Oh, look, 2 steps forward.
5: What's that?
0: It's a horse.

0: Two more steps.
1: What's that?
0: It's a pig. One step forward.
1: What's that?
0: It's a hen. Good. The last step forward. Let's come to the end. Well done, you boys and girls. You have finished this game. Very good. Now, boys and girls, let's talk more about it. Look, what's this? Guo Guo answers, it's a hen. We get eggs from hens.
1: What's this?
0: It's a dog. Dogs are our friends.
1: What's this?
0: It's a cow. We get milk from cows. Okay, the last picture. What will Guo Guo draw? Maybe you can think it.
1: What's this?
0: And then you can answer as Guo Guo. What else do you know about this animal? Well, boys and girls, in this lesson, we have learned a lot about farm animals. So we can ask and answer about animals with what's this or that, is a or an. We can tell what we get from animals. We get from. We can count the eggs too. There are eggs. Okay, well, after this unit, we will finish this task about a project. Make a poster of your favorite animal. And today, we have finished step one. Say the names of the animals. I think you can say the names of these animals. And then we have talked about step two. Okay, and in this class, you can finish step three about the picture of your favorite animal and write down the name of the call. After this class, in lesson 10, 11, and 12, we will finish the next. So how well did you do in this class? Okay, maybe you can finish the three goals and then you can get all the 9 stars. Well done, boys and girls. All right, that's all for this class.
2: 听我说，听我说，这段话要送给亲爱的大家。炸鸡、奶茶、巧克力、汉堡、薯条、冰激凌，个个都是我最爱。吃撑还能再塞塞，
3: 逐渐胖胖没人爱，身体负担好无奈。
2: 谷类食物要充足，水果蔬菜要丰富，肉蛋奶禽不能少，少盐少糖无大碍，运动减肥也容易，适度原则莫忘记，有氧运动很给力，力量练习来助力，身材匀称合心意，小小胖墩儿渐远离。